0: 104.5.
1: More music variety.
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0: G'day, Coasties. It's Jenna and Maddie. Hope you're having a great weekend. Coming up,
1: Gretel Colleen from The Traders joins us.
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0: Gina and Maddie on Star 104.5. Let's get a little naughty at 6:40.
1: Okay, so if you're in the car normally around this time, you've heard naughty at 6:40 before. This is where producer Pabs sends through articles to me on our little group chat. He goes, this would be good for naughty at 6:40. And it just, no context, just a link, right? And so what I've decided to do with this is not even pre-read it because he's the producer.
2: Yeah.
1: He is the gatekeeper of the content.
2: Yep.
1: So I just clicked on the link, printed it, and we're going to go through it right now. And today's topic is weird turn-ons explained.
2: Oh, perhaps. This makes me nervous, this segment.
3: Me too.
1: Well, that could... Anyway, we'll get to that in a sec. Human sexuality is weird. There are things that get people going that they even couldn't explain, but apparently psychology can. Oh. Number one weird one, being scared. Oh. It's called scare arousal. Fear and sexual excitement create similar physical reactions, a racing heart, adrenaline and heightened senses. So sometimes your brain apparently goes, am I terrified or am I turned on?

0: it's comforting.
1: Yeah.
0: You know, I was listening to this podcast before I was married, before my kids came along, 6.5, 7 hours a week.
1: Yeah.
0: I had these crazy guys in my head.
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0: Harris, this is what you came for. Stay on at 4.5. It's Gina and Maddie with you. Comm games all wrapped up. One of our last gold was won by Serena Bonnell and Louise Hoskins in the Para Bowls. And Louise Hoskins making history.
1: Louise Hoskins, the oldest gold medalist at a Commonwealth Games.
0: Unbelievable at 76 years of age, 76 years young, picking up that gold medal. So I thought what we could do is just open the phones on 4365 1045 and talk about nans that kick butt. Jacinta from Baddow Bay, you got a nan that kicks butt?
2: I do,
0: yes.
2: Yeah.
0: Right, tell me about her.
2: She's kicked cancer's butt a couple of times.
3: Oh, yeah.
2: And, yeah, just recently too.
0: Awesome.
2: And she also, yeah, she also allowed my husband and I and our three-year-old and two dogs to live in her house for a year, which was a lot because the dogs ripped up the backyard. The three-year-old had tantrums, didn't want to eat dinner.
0: Yeah.
2: Yeah, but she helped us a lot financially by doing that.
0: Your nan kicks some serious butt, Jacinta. Thank you for sharing. And everyone who gets on air with us is going in the draw to win a VIP pavilion experience at Star 104.5's Ladies' Day at Wyong Race Park. Thanks, Jacinta.
3: Michelle from Gorakan, you got a nan that

0: Home, Gina and Maddie for breakfast, Central Coast. 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Next, though, is more music variety with Olivia Rodrigo.
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